people will remember to love me. 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Swallowing up the days, soon I won't have anything.

can't fake it. 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